It's not a problem that I can't fix, cause I can do it in the mix. And if your man gives you trouble just to move out on a double, and you don't let it trouble your brain, cause away goes trouble down the drain. Said away goes trouble down the drain.

invention of sound. A journey which along the way will bring to you new color, new dimension, new value. And a new experience. Stereophonic sound.

better. Listen, get ready, all your lonely girls, and leave those